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0: 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Ooh, I gotta have faith. 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

561-SRS. How are you? It's Dan Blackman. In a recent interview, Teddy Swim said he's glad global fame did not come until his 30s because now he could handle it. Here he is, Lose Control. Some

0: 96.1 SRS. There is Madonna, and I'm Dan Blackman. Remember, Madonna was putting together this biopic, working on it for 2 years. Well, it's been scrapped. She said Universal and she had a falling out over the budget. She said, I need this certain amount of money. They said no. Coming up, more favorites.
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Would you like to fly away to New York City to see Shakira? I'll tell you how after Bruno Mars.

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1: You know, the internet could be good sometimes, but otherwise, no. 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Here he is with Heaven.

0: 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There is Justin Bieber, and I'm Dan Blackman. 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

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Adele, here's Hello. 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

This is 96.1 SRS. I hope you got your dad a great gift this past Sunday. Dads of today are around much more than they were yesterday, and I'll tell you more after Prince.

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1: 96.1 SRS. He is Prince, and I'm Dan Blackman. According to a new study, the data collected back from decades ago shows that fathers across the country now spend about 30 hours a week on domestic duties, 200% jump from 10 hours a week years ago. So hopefully you got Dad a really nice gift for Father's Day last Sunday. If not, get it for him. What do you think? I'm Radio Dan Blackman. I'm on Instagram. Tell me there and follow me there.
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96.1 SRS. How are you on this Friday morning? I'm Dan Blackman. At one time, he was going to quit music, and now all the rumors are he's going to have an extended tour. Here's The Weeknd. Those blinding lights.

0: 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Madonna with Dan Blackman on National Canoe Day today. A valuable skill, relaxing, spending some quality time in the outdoors. There's probably a lake, maybe a river near you, a bay. 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

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The number one song from 1983 still stands up today. Sounds so fresh. 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

Today's Variety, 96.1 SRS. Some guys, they have some problems communicating. You know how they said there was an app for that? Well, now they're saying there's AI for that. I'll explain after Kelly Clarkson.

0: 96.1 SRS. It's Kelly Clarkson. It's Dan Blackman. Some words don't come easy to guys. Well, now there are new AI tools, and they help out guys navigate tricky relationship moments, turning texts into something clearer, calmer, and a little more thoughtful. And it's not about sounding perfect. It's about understanding each other. And this new app and AI is called Good Husband. Would you use it or suggest it to a friend? Tell me about it. I'm Radio Dan Blackman. I'm on Instagram. Follow me there.
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Many different artists have covered this song. When Steve Perry approached the band about doing this song, a little resistance. A big number one, one of the greatest love songs ever, Open Arms from Journey.

0: Today's Variety, 96.1 SRS. There is Alex Warren. I'm Dan Blackman. It's being called National Stitch Day today. You know, Lilo and Stitch. Yeah, that Stitch. Chaos, but heartwarming to say the least, and a great character. Coming up, more favorites.
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96.1 SRS. So are you planning on going to the movies this weekend? How's Toy Story 5? I'll tell you what my friends are saying after Pat Benatar.

0: 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Mr. Kenny Loggins, Mr. Dan Blackman on National Chocolate Pudding Day today. Rich, creamy, delicious. Why not start off your weekend in a great way and a smile? 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

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These are the types of songs you're going to hear during this best of the 80s and 90s weekend. 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

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Have you ever heard of the term gramnesia? I'll explain it after Lewis Capaldi. I feel

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1: Not only did this song, I mean, just smash records, win all the awards, break barriers, glass ceilings, the whole nine, EJ, one of the singers and writers, has now gone on to perform the World Cup theme too. 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
1: Well, when we first started to hear about Madison Square Garden, I was like, that's crazy. 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

Today's Variety, 96.1 SRS. I have not started to watch the 80s movies with my daughter just yet. She's 15. I feel like we're there. I just cannot wait to see her reaction to some of these. Pretty in Pink, Andrew McCarthy. Oh, so good. Blaine. From the soundtrack, it's OMD and If You Leave.

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96.1 SRS. Welcome into your Friday afternoon. The music's going to get us to the weekend. Variety coming up from Imagine Dragons, Taylor Swift, Lady Gaga, and more. Iconic, The Police, It's Every Breath You Take. Or as my daughter calls it, the Stalker Song.

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0: 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The weekend is almost here. A little bit of you time, a little downtime. How do you like to have your self-care moments?
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1: I hope you're having a wonderful Friday afternoon. Thank you for enjoying the music. Here with me, Jana. The variety continues with Teddy Swims. It's Lose Control.

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1: Miles Smith, that is stargazing on this Friday afternoon. I'm Jeff Stevens. So where will America's 250th birthday have the most epic celebration? Well, Yahoo says small town America will have some of the most unforgettable experiences. And then we have the top three big cities. Washington, D.C. with their free concert on the Mall. Macy's 4th of July fireworks in New York City. And Boston, home of the famous Boston Pops fireworks spectacular. Any of the local towns doing some amazing things as well. Because, hey, you only turn 250 once. So let's do it right.
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1: I'm Jeff Stevens. We're not quite there yet. We're almost to the weekend, but not too early to say...
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1: I'm Jeff Stevens. If you're looking for a new job, you could become a CBO. What the heck is a CBO? I'll tell you coming up in 7 minutes. Here's Madonna.

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1: Huntrix, that is Golden here on your Friday afternoon. I'm Jeff Stevens. It's our best of the 80s and 90s weekend. More coming up in just a few. 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
1: Happy Friday, a little bit after 5 o'clock. I'm Jeff Stevens. Why you should skip the gym and go rucking. What the heck is that? I'll tell you coming up in about

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1: It's Taylor Swift and Opalite on this Friday evening. I'm Jeff Stevens. A classic workout is having a moment, and it doesn't require a gym membership. It's called rucking. What is it? It's basically just walking with a weighted backpack. I've actually started doing this in the last couple of weeks, as a matter of fact. According to fitness experts, one simple tweak can turn a casual stroll into a legit workout. It helps build strength. It burns more calories without the wear and tear of running. Hikers have been doing it for years, especially good for your core and legs. It is simple. Grab a backpack and add some weight and go take a walk.
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I'm Jeff Stevens. 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
1: 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I'll tell you more coming up in 7 minutes. 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
1: I'm Jeff Stevens. If you've ever heard somebody talk and you're like, man, you are loud, you will not believe how loud this guy is. 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